catch a break. 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

0: Immer ab Pfingsten. 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

0: Vor ihrem Daheim hat die Küsnacht gestorben an dem 24. Mai 2023. 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Auf dem Platz 334. Tina Turner mit Proud Mary.
1: You know, every now and then, I think you might like to hear something from us. Nice. Easy. There's just one thing.
2: Job down in the city.
1: You see, we never, ever do nothing.
2: Working for the man.
1: Nice.
2: Every night and
1: easy.
2: Day.
1: We always
2: but
1: do it.
2: I never lost
1: nice.
2: One minute of
1: and rough.
2: And
1: we're going to take the beginning of this song
2: the thing might
1: and do it
2: been.
1: Easy.
2: Big wheel keep
1: but then we're going to do the finish.
2: Turning.
1: Rough.
2: Proud Mary,
1: it's the way we
2: keep
1: do.
2: On burning.
1: Proud Mary, and we're rolling, ooh, rolling, ooh, rolling on the river. Listen to the story.

Yeah. It's been a ride. I guess I had to go to that place to get to this one. Now some of you might still be in that place. If you're trying to get out, just follow me.

And I touched your face, narcotic mind from Lays, Mary Jane. And I called your name like an addicted to cocaine, calls for the stuff you'd rather blame. And I touched your face.